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2: Clap your hands, everybody. Clap your hands. Come on, keep it going. Clap your hands, everybody. Clap your hands, everybody. Clap your hands. Let's do it. You ready?

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There's no place for humanity here. Man crystallized in concrete block. No sign of identity, timetable, rules, guides, and dogmatic lives. If you arrest me, don't feel so sorry. 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

challenge. 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

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I learned a great deal from what life has shown, like don't follow the crowd, get a life of your own. I ran the streets crazy, seen every kind of sickness, had to get a grip and straighten up with the quickness. Scrapes for the law, problems at the crib, did my share of robbing and nearly had to do a bid.

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Look into your soul, feel a revelation. Your mind in its most positive state will connect with others who equally relate. Planets come together in a peaceful formation so we can surpass the pain and degradation. Suffering and sacrifice will not be in vain, 'cause the beauty that is true will always remain.